do one thing well to make it in this world bad. You got a woman waiting for you there. All you ever gotta do is be a good man one time to one woman.

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You are, right? It must mean you like to sing as well. You ready for that? No? Well, we're not gonna do more unless you sing along, alright? This one is called Come. Come!

Thank you so much, LA. It's been a pleasure being back here. Thanks to you. Good night and take care.

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1: 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Ha ha ha ha! In Port Royal!
2: How you doing? We all right? Doing all right? Yeah? Right now, you gotta be extra crazy that you do see the cameras, right? Huh? Huh? So you're on TV. No, I'm kidding. Right now, we're gonna take it to the Demolition CD. We're gonna take you one on one.

Finally, the evenings are getting longer and warmer. I guess most of you guys are just like me. You had your share this winter. But something happens every year at this time. You want more?

0: Hey, hey. What, man? What song haven't you heard? What? You fucking heard it, dick. We already played it. Darn fool, idiot. Should I announce what it is or let them figure it out for them fucking selves? Tell them we're doing some live recordings here.
1: Yeah, that's what you should tell
0: Why?
1: Them.
0: Why? So they can be extra loud? Yeah? Yeah! Yeah!
2: The Four Horsemen!

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You came to the right place. If you're looking for trouble, you just look around my face. I was born to stand up.

mess around with me. I never looked for trouble, but I never ran. I don't take no orders from no kind of bloody man. Am I all made out? Flesh, blood, and bones.